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0: facilitate, conceals, nor participates in criminal conduct, regardless of the identity or status of suspects. It cited investigations into the murders of Dr. Victoria Mutiso, MPCA, Tabuga Church Reverend Julius Ndumia in Nakuru North, saying detectives had made significant progress in both cases. National Assembly Majority Leader Kimani Ichung'wah has accused former DP Rigathi Gachagua of attempting to extort 300 million shillings from China Road and Bridge Corporation while serving as Deputy President. Ichung'wah claimed Gachagua demanded the money of alleged transgressions committed during former President Uhuru Kenyatta's administration. He said Gachagua's recent allegations against CRBC stemmed from the company's refusal to honor the alleged demand, insisting its contracts comply with Kenyan law and are subject to institutional scrutiny.
1: What Rigathi has been trying to do is to malign many of these Chinese corporations in an effort to try and extort money from them. We are here to tell all our foreign direct investors into Kenya, your investments, your contracts are safe.
0: Wiper Party leader Kalonzo Musyoka has slammed the government over heavy taxation, declaring Kenya as one of the most overtaxed nations globally. Speaking in Mombasa, Kalonzo argued that overlapping levies from national and devolved units burden ordinary citizens.
2: A Kenya that earns more from what it already grows is a Kenya better place to lower the cost of living, create jobs, and stabilize its currency without punishing ordinary families through fresh taxation.
0: KEBS says it's actively engaging authorities in Rwanda and other regional regulatory bodies to understand why five Kenyan alcoholic beverage brands were temporarily suspended in Rwanda. Rwanda's Food and Drugs Authority last week suspended the products, prompting KEBS to review their certification, manufacturing processes, and safety compliance. Parents are being urged to ensure children below 5 years receive all routine and booster vaccines to protect them from diseases throughout childhood and into adulthood. Pediatrician Alan Torr says children in Africa are more exposed to various diseases, making vaccination important in boosting their immunity.
3: There are other mild reactions that some of these vaccines usually do come with them, but they are safe for our children. Therefore, every child should be vaccinated for the overall growth when they are pediatric, adolescent, and even adults.
0: Rescue workers in Colombia are working against the clock to free survivors trapped in buildings and under rubble following Monday's powerful earthquake. More than 180 people have been confirmed dead, most in the cities of Cali and Pereira. More than 1,100 homes had been destroyed and more than 8,000 have been damaged. That's the news update. On East FM, I'm Suzanne Kimashia.

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0: Victoria's Secrets, Niche Panki Dukan and Upar Julie Kamakan. I just realized Julie is Juliet for Romeo. Now it all makes sense. Wow, I'm such a tube light. You're listening to The Breakfast with me, German, only on East of M, Kenya's premier Asian mix, 20 minutes past the hour, 7 o'clock, and I'm loving your company and your messages. Good morning to you, Bilal Jamil. I know you have been away. It's good to be back. And now that you're back on the midweek vibe, let's make this midweek vibe a little bit more special. How do we look forward to the weekend and for Rahi Day playlist as well? But first, we've got some celebrations to look forward to right here.
1: 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Celebrations on East.
0: So today, before we jump into our celebrations of what the actual day is, yesterday we had, on Monday we had World Lion Day.
1: With Raymond and Jamil.
0: Okay, chill, my friend. One celebration on Monday was about a lion. Today is about another animal that we're going to be celebrating in just a bit. But at the same time, I found out that today there will be a total solar eclipse, a Perseid meteor shower, and a planetary alignment all happening at once. Total solar eclipse will be seen in parts of Europe, North America, and northern Spain, Iceland, and Greenland. The meteor shower is going to be where you'll see a lot of shooting stars visible at night, and the planetary alignment will be seeing multiple planets visible in the night sky all in a line. So it'll be so nice to see that later on today. But the actual celebration I want to celebrate with you is Elephant Day. One of my favorite animals on the planet is the Ellie. Yeah, so today is that celebration. If you have any way you would want to celebrate Elephant Day, you have a photo, you have a memory, or you have a special park that you like to go and visit just to go and see these huge tuskers, well, today we're going to be celebrating that. For now, here's Munna Bai.

0: That's the vocals of Shankar Ehsaan Loy alongside Clinton Creheyo. It's taken off the movie Rock On. And if you're wondering, when did this come out? 6 years ago or even more. It's got Farhan Akhtar, Prachi Desai. And the song is called Ye Tumari Meri Baate. And it's got the vocals of Shankar Ehsaan Loy, which we as East of M got a chance to see at the IFAs in 2024 or 2023, if I may not wrong. But it's such a beautiful track. You can add more onto the midweek vibe right here on East FM, Kenya's premier Asia mix. Just 32 minutes past 7 o'clock. We want to go into your papers right now.
1: Fake headlines on East.
0: That's not the one.
1: What's in the papers?
0: Yep. So I've got the Star newspaper in front of me, I've got the Daily Nation in front of me, and also the Standard newspaper, and all of them are talking about Gachagua. Yes, Rigathi Gachagua. Some of the issues that were raised by Mr. Rigathi were the broken campaign promises, failed government programs, human rights and rule of law, economic hardships and heavy borrowing and rising debt. These are the issues that he raised as a result of the year that we're going to be having, including the elections that are going to be coming in 2027. The decision will be in 2027, and according to the ex-deputy vice president, Mr. Rigathi Gachagua, says that there has been 4 years wasted in the country, and he believes he can make a difference. Now, I'm not going to get into politics, but you do know that one year time from now, we will be getting into our general elections as well. So the question I've seen in the Star newspaper is, are the police colluding with the criminals to commit crime? Remember, this was something that we discussed yesterday. 60% of the nation said yes. Ish, that tells you. Hey, maybe we should have one constant uniform for criminals and the people protecting us. I don't know. 0701-106-106.
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5: Business owners have been urged to uphold integrity, transparency and stronger customer relationships to sustain growth. Comfort Homes Director Hezekiah Kariuki said staying at the top requires focus and avoiding distractions. Speaking during a staff celebrations after the company won a real estate award at the Top Spin Excellence Award, Kariuki said the recognition reflected employees' hard work, teamwork and dedication, urging businesses to maintain trust and adapt to changing economic conditions. Wiper Patriotic leader Kalonzo Musyoka has accused President William Ruto's administration of risking Kenya's lucrative tea exports through foreign policy missteps. Speaking after meeting East Africa Tea Trade Association officials in Mombasa, Kalonzo stated that the sudden ban by Sudan sparked by the government interference has left many tea stakeholders stranded and severely threatened farmers' earnings.
6: The abruptness of the ban caught the trade in mid-motion. Tea, worth more than $23 million, was left stranded along the supply chain, including 240-foot containers held at the port of Mombasa.
5: And that's your business news. I'm Tony Ngala.
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0: Well, keep it right here to Kenya's Premier Asia Mix. It's 35 minutes past 7 o'clock. I'm going to be telling you about how your family and your family business can have a partner to make transitions and succession so much easier. 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I'll tell you more.

0: And yes, that's the song called Senti, taken off the movie Dadi Ki Shaadi. And I got a lecture about it because if you haven't watched it, it's about spending time with family. And if you don't spend your time with your family, then you're missing out. And if you're missing out, then you don't mean business when it comes to family. 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
0: All right, a very good morning to you. Let's take a look at your roads. Woof, there's a lot of traffic. There's a lot of construction. There's a lot going on as well. Okay, let's start you off with Gong Road. There's traffic on each side of every roundabout as you go up towards now Uhuru Park in town. So you can expect some red zones over there. Around 7 minutes each roundabout will give you a delay of about that much. And whilst you get into town, then Kenyatta Avenue, Haile Selassie Avenue, around 10 minutes or more, you will have some traffic jams on that side. Even Kenyatta Avenue going towards University Way, can expect some traffic on that side as well. Landis Road going towards town area, you can expect more than 20 minutes delay because of the red zone traffic over there as well. Coming into Muranga Road into Globe Roundabout, another 15 minute delay over there. That's the Kawaida traffic. And I'm guessing it's because of the Thika Superhighway traffic, which isn't so much, but it is building, especially now at Professor Wangari Maathai, connecting to Parklands Road and Limuru Road. That junction is looking quite busy. You'd expect around 10 minutes delay on that side. Westlands looking okay so far. Parklands not so bad as well. If you have any incidents, accidents, anything to report, you can drop me a message on 0701-106-106. Well, I've just gotten a message from Ravi and he says, Happy Elephant Day. I'm stuck on Ojijo Road. Can you please play me any Arushman Kuranas? Oh, Will! By the way, you reminded me, today or yesterday, I gotta see Ayushman Khurrana in the country. Yeah, he's visiting Masai Mara, and I'll be telling you how he's experiencing his trip. He's singing random songs with any animal that comes to mind. Well, if the word elephant comes to mind, is there a song that you can think of? You can let me know on 0701-106-106. Ayushman, enjoy our country, our beautiful country of Kenya.

0: I've heard three different songs in this particular song. Sajna Ve Sajna, Mast Kalandar, or Sat Samundar. You correct me if I'm wrong. You see, I know my Bollywood. You're listening to Sunidhi Chauhan at just a couple of minutes to the top of the hour, or right here on East FM, Kenya's premier Asian mix. And like I mentioned to you, if you need a partner when it comes to businesses and family businesses as well, when you're looking at succession, transition and expansion, then this is something that you should consider, especially when you're growing.
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0: All right, we'll see you on the other side of 8 o'clock, where I've got for you some prize money to be won, of course, on your winning station. And of course, we're gonna go into your midweek playlist, where you can choose to add any of your favorite songs while we celebrate World Elephant Day. Don't forget, there's a meteor shower, so your friends in the West should need to know about that, and a solar eclipse. As much as you cover our sun, don't worry, our playlist will be as hot and as happening as always.

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2: Health Director General Patrick Amuth says Ebola remains a serious public health threat, with the situation in the DRC still unfolding. He says Uganda has brought its outbreak under control, but Kenya remains vulnerable because Nairobi is a regional travel hub. Amuth says cases in Congo and Uganda have surpassed 4,200, with deaths approaching 1,900 and a case fatality rate of 46%.
3: We believe that our surveillance system that we have put in place through the various points of entry, our capacity for laboratory to be able to test, we have 5 designated laboratories, 2 of them being mobile.
2: The government has defended the 2% deduction from hospitals, Shah claims, describing it as a service charge for processing and facilitating payments. Digital Health Authority CEO Anthony Lenaira said the funds support digital systems that enable efficient claims processing while ensuring Kenyans can access and manage their health records.
4: Why do we pay for this service? It's because digitization is about efficiency. It makes you not lose that data. So that is what is being paid for. Because you either pay it by printing papers and losing them, or paying it by digitizing your processes.
2: Treasury CS John Umbadi has dismissed claims that Vision 2060 is President William Ruto's personal project, saying the long-term development blueprint will be shaped through public participation. Umbadi said the national conversation will give Kenyans, opposition leaders and other stakeholders an opportunity to contribute ideas to the country's economic and developmental priorities.
5: What Kenyans will say is what should inform Vision 2060. Therefore, someone should not start saying at the Porojo, you, if you have better ideas, this is the time for you to come. And in fact, the president has invited, including the opposition.
2: Wiper leader Kalonzo Musyoka has taken issue with the state's regional diplomatic approach, warning that foreign policy interference is alienating key trade partners like Sudan. Speaking in Mombasa after meeting East Africa Tea Trade Association officials, Kalonzo cautioned against actions that risk turning the port of Mombasa into a friction point, threatening regional stability and neighborliness. PLP leader Martha Karua has urged youth to move from passive observation to active participation in politics. Speaking during the launch of the People's Renaissance Movement Party, Karua encouraged youth to join political parties to influence policy and electoral outcomes. DPP Renson Ingonga has called for a stronger staff housing mortgage scheme to ensure more ODPP employees access affordable housing finance. Appearing before the National Assembly Special Funds Committee to address the Auditor General reports, Ingonga argued that an expanding workforce has significantly increased demand, making enhanced funding allocations necessary as the agency scales its operations nationwide. That's the news update on East FM. I'm Suzanne Kimashia.
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6: All right, a very good morning to you. Let's take a look at your weather. Nairobi, sunny throughout the day in the capital. Highs of 27 degrees, lows of 12. So you can enjoy the sunshine in Nairobi. In Mombasa, highs of 30 degrees, lows of 20. Also sunny throughout the day at the coast. And in Kisumu, highs of 31 degrees, lows of 18. Sunshine throughout the day. A little bit of cloudy weather, but it's sunny at the lakeside.
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6: All right, let's look at what we have in this particular midweek second hour right here on The Breakfast with me, John Meloni, on East FM, Kenya's premier Asian mix. Right now, I'm looking at the playlist. I've got Rekha. I've got the vocals of Sunidhi. I've got Shan. I've got Diljit Dosanjh. I've also got Vishal Dadlani lined up for you as well. And I've also got the vocals of Vishal Mishra and Arijit Singh lined up. But I've also got for you 3,000 shillings that can go straight into your Airtel Money wallet. Kama unanitaka kusho, you can show me how you can use your Airtel Money to make life easier for you and money move with you. 0701-106-106 is the number. If you want to add a song to the playlist, Rasila, good morning to you. Gudeep, good morning to you. Sono, good morning to you. Faisal, thank you so much. You have made my day. Finally, we have to add something to the midweek and I need your help. Malhari from the movie Bajrao Mastani featuring the inevitable elephant in the room, Ranveer Singh. Well, this is the best way you can start your morning. East FM, a cup of tea, and ha ha ha!

That is the mashup featuring Humankind and Afasala playing for you right here on East of M, Kenya's Premier Asia Mix. You got Ranveer Singh back to back to start your morning. Well, I don't think there's any better way. Actually, there is right here on Kenya's Premier Asian Mix. We have found a partner that makes moves with you. 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Now it's your time to show me on 0701-106-106. What can you do with Airtel? Please show me. 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With Airtel money, you can do XYZ. And who knows, today you might just get 3,000 shillings into your Airtel money wallet. So don't miss out on this opportunity. Let's move with our money. And also drop me a message, or even a voice note may give you a higher chance to win. 0701-106-106. See, mimi nimekusho vile Airtel ina make life better. Here's Sunidhi Chauhan.

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0: It's the vocals of Shreya Ghoshal, Ayan Lal, taken off the movie Matrabhumi. And I know quite a number of you who would be smiling right now with that particular song. It's Mehu playing for you right here on East FM, Kenya's premier Asian mix. Right now, we need to go and continue with what we started at 7 a.m.
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0: Today's celebrations are celebrating the big guys, World Elephant Day. Yeah, magnificent creatures with incredible memories and an emotional intelligence that astounds researchers and animal lovers all around the world. Now, I'll share with you a little bit about elephants, and then maybe you can share something about your experience with the most biggest animal on the planet. Yes, it is the largest land mammal on Earth, boasting a 22-month pregnancy, a trunk over 40,000 muscles, and a total inability to jump. Yeah, can you imagine such a huge animal? It cannot jump. Trunk power can contain up to 150,000 muscle units, heavy teeth, like the tusks that they have as well. In fact, one tooth can weigh up to 3 kilograms for an elephant. And the tusk rules, both male and female elephants are growing tusks, but only some male Asian elephants grow them, by the way, if you did not know. And elephants communicate amongst themselves in a very peculiar way. First of all, foot hearing. Elephants hear low frequency seismic rumbles, and they use their trunk comfort. Sometimes they suck their trunks for comfort, just like the human baby sucks their thumb. Yeah, that's something you did not know about the elephants as well. Something that I also was shocked to hear about, that elephants show deep empathy and stand vigil to mourn their dead. Grief is something that they also keep in mind as well. And they're snorkel swimmers as well. So if the whole elephant is underwater, their trunk can be used as a snorkel to survive as well. Here in Kenya, we have the Sheldrick Wildlife Trust, best known for their work to protect elephants. And the Sheldrick Wildlife Trust, SWT, operates the most successful orphan elephant rescue and rehabilitation program in the world. But they do much more than this. They take care of orphans. They are vets as well, taking care of the animals and trying to build anti-poaching teams in Kenya. And it's good to see over the last few years, we haven't seen much of poaching because of teams like this on ground. Well, here we are celebrating the most magnificent mammal on the planet, the elephant. If you have something to celebrate, a picture, a photo, a memory, or any incident that you had with this majestic animal, you can share with me on 0701-106-106. I'll see you on the other side of 9 o'clock, where I'll be telling you about East Africa's biggest cycling event. And of course, we'll go around the world.

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2: President William Ruto will lead the executive arm of government into submitting proposals for the Vision 2060 Economic Transformation Plan during this morning's national dialogue at KICC. The dialogue is expected to define the country's post-Vision 2030 agenda, focusing on robust institutions, human capital, and inclusive development. The conversation is expected to offer a platform for examining Kenya's long-term priorities and strengthening the policy foundations necessary to introduce and sustain economic development. Detectives investigating the murder of Mount Elgon MP aspirant Nathan Wasama in Cheptais, Bungoma County, have arrested three suspects. Wasama was shot dead at his shop in Tuikut Trading Center last week after four men arrived on two motorcycles. One suspect reportedly entered the shop and shot him before fleeing. A woman was also shot and injured and remains hospitalized in stable condition. Treasury CS John Mbadi says the government is considering additional measures, including fuel subsidies, to cushion Kenyans from rising pump prices. Mbadi said Treasury was exploring funding options while monitoring the impact of the Middle East conflict on global oil prices. He noted that Treasury was weighing the need to raise tax revenue against the risk of higher fuel prices, worsening inflation, and creating greater economic pressure on households and businesses.
3: We will make sure that we'll get resources to cushion and to subsidize if fuel or petroleum products, prices of fuel, even going forward, as we also look at those tax measures.
2: The DCI has dismissed allegations by former DP Rigathi Gachagua that it is covering up high-profile murder cases, terming the claims baseless and unsubstantiated. The agency said it neither sanctions, facilitates, conceals, nor participates in criminal conduct, regardless of the identity or status of suspects. It cited investigations into the murders of Dr. Victoria Mutiso and PCA Tabuga Church Reverend Julius Ndumia in Nakuru North, saying detectives had made significant progress in both cases. The judiciary says data is helping shape reforms to address sexual and gender-based violence. The Chief Registrar, Winfrieda Mokayo, says the automated registrar of convicted sexual offenders has recorded close to 11,000 convictions, with defilement being the leading offense, followed by rape and attempted defilement. She says the data is informing resource allocation, while the judiciary is partnering with county governments to establish rescue centers and strengthen support for SGBV survivors. The Kitui County government has acknowledged facing challenges regarding the repayment of 155 million shillings issued as interest-free loans to various groups during the 2022 election period. While appearing before the Senate Committee on Public Investments, Kitui Governor Julius Malombe informed senators that the loans issued during Governor Charity Ngilu's reign were not insured as required by law.
4: The county government has put teams to go and talk to those people, including our sub-county, ward and village administrators, and getting this money repaid is almost impossible.
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5: All right, a very good morning to you. Let's take a look at your weather. Nairobi with a high of 27 degrees, lows of 12. It's sunny throughout the day in the capital, so enjoy the sunshine. Mombasa, highs of 30 degrees, lows of 20 degrees. Sunny throughout the day at the coast as well, so enjoy that too. And in Kisumu, highs of 31 degrees, lows of 18. Some cloudy weather in the afternoon, but it's sunny throughout the day on the lakeside.
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5: All right, it's just 6 minutes past half 9 o'clock. A very good morning to you. Welcome to the midweek vibe right here on East FM, Kenya's premier Asia mix. 106.3 Nairobi, 89.5 in Mombasa, 89.8 in Kisumu, and eastfm.com wherever you are on this planet. I've got a message from Shobna. Good morning to you. It's okay to give yourself permission to pause. Even the sunrise takes its time, especially here in Nairobi. Thank you so much for your company and your messages as well. Good morning to you, Gurdeep. Yes, elephants are so nice, and it's cute when they get stuck, but it's also sad when they do get stuck, and that's why we need to protect our lovely giants as well on this planet. I've also got a message here from HSP. What's up? Thank you so much for your memories in Tsavo National Park. We'll be talking about a little bit more. Remember, it's World Elephant Day, and that's why we're going to celebrate right here. Here's the vocals of Rekha to start you off in this hour with Mast Kalandar.

0: the vocals of Rekha Bharadwaj with Mast Kalandar, playing for you right here on East FM, Kenya's premier age mix. You're listening to The Breakfast with me, Jamal. 11 minutes past of 9 o'clock and we are celebrating World Elephant Day. And I've been reminded that even Arsenal fans can celebrate today as well. You can drop me a message on 0701 106 106.
1: Wow, with elephants, you reminded me of the unlimited time I've been to Tsavo. In our younger days, there used to be an elephant called Elena. It was at the Tsavo East Sanctuary. And we used to really love going there, feeding it, and it was fun. Apart from that, the numerous times going to Tsavo was just a good memory.
0: Absolutely. Thank you so much for sharing. Tsavo National Park is home to the biggest number of elephants in the country for sure. And I think when I went to Tsavo, and I even when you use the SGR, you can get to spot elephants from the train. So whenever you have friends and family coming to visit and you're going to the coast, make sure you take the morning train so that when you pass through Tsavo National Park, you can see all the elephants dusted in the orange sand of Tsavo. And it's such a beautiful sight to see. In fact, Rasila has shared something with me. She says that a set of seven elephants is a popular symbol of good luck, strength, and prosperity in Feng Shui and Vastu Shastra. The number seven amplifies the elephant's positive traits, representing abundance, family unit, fertility, and completion of a full cycle of well-being. They are so cute, you just have to love them. Well, you know what? One of my favorite experiences with elephants was at Amboseli when I was going to look for Kilimanjaro, and then the cloud cover covered the entire mountain. But slowly but surely, one elephant came slowly towards the car, started drinking water from the marshes and the bushes of the swamp nearby, and then a second elephant, and then a third elephant, and then a fourth, a fifth, slowly became a group of 20, and in the distance another 20 were coming, and furthermore another 20. So I saw a total of almost 60 to 70 elephants at the foot of Kilimanjaro, but the clouds had covered the mountain. But if you go onto my LinkedIn, and you can check out Jamil Nanji on my LinkedIn profile, I've used that elephant photo as my cover photo, and it's one of the most amazing memories I have, one of the greatest photos I've ever taken as well. And it's just because of the majesticness of this animal. The elephant is one of my favorite as well. If you want to share a memory with the big giants, then you can do that on 0701 106 106. We are celebrating National Elephant Day, and if you have a photo, if you have a memory, and if you have a journey that you have with any of the ellies, you can let me know as well. You're listening to The Breakfast right here. I'm going to be telling you about East Africa's biggest cycling race in just a bit. Before that, let's bring Jubin Nautiyal as well as The Rish with this particular song.

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2: A suspect accused of hiring men to attack his former lover with acid has been found dead in his house in Umoja, Nairobi, in what police suspect was suicide. Elvis Opio, father of two and a driver attached to a security agency, was reportedly found lying on the floor in a supine position inside his house. His family said he had been battling depression for several months. President William Ruto will lead the executive arm of government into submitting proposals for the Vision 2060 Economic Transformation Plan during this morning's national dialogue at the KIC.

0: say the dialogue is expected to define the country's post-Vision 2030 agenda, focusing on robust institutions, human capital, and inclusive development. The conversation is expected to offer a platform for examining Kenya's long-term priorities and strengthening the policy foundations necessary to introduce and sustain economic development. Presidential aspirant David Maraga has announced a three-week tour to the United States of America in a move to consolidate his political base and engage with Kenyan diaspora. The UGM Party Brigade will tour multiple states, including Texas, New York, and Georgia, to connect with Kenyans abroad and engage with international leaders on the sidelines of the United Nations General Assembly. According to a statement released today, the tour will commence mid next month. The National Assembly is set to consider six education sector bills seeking to reform governance assessment, curriculum development, teacher training, tertiary placement and funding, and recognition of qualifications. Among the proposals is the creation of a tertiary education funding authority to bring together functions of ELB, the University's Fund and TVET Fund. The bills have been referred to the Education Committee for public participation. Kenya's history of embracing name-calling over issue-based politics have been blamed for the rising politics of name-calling ahead of the general elections. Political analyst Haman Manyora says this is a national challenge that must be addressed, but remains optimistic that Kenyans will eventually shift towards issue-based politics as they confront growing challenges.
1: If Kenyans bothered about issues, most of these people whom we have elected would not be elected, because the sort of history they have, the sort of person they have, the integrity challenges facing them, very few of them will make it to elective positions. But you know, we are evolving.
0: That's the news update on East FM.
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3: Kilifi County Governor Gideon Mungaro has strongly condemned reports of people losing their private parts after shaking hands with individuals who are alleged to be witch doctors in the county. In a statement to journalists, Mungaro described the reports as rumors with no evidence whatsoever.
4: There's nothing like that. Hii ni uvumi na watu kutishwa tu. Na watu kutafuta sababu kama vile amekuwa kiua wazee kwa sababu ya uchawi. Hii ni ujinga. We condemn. Now we're asking the police, mtu yote atapatikana na hizo vitu ashikwe awekwe ndani na apelekwe kotini.
3: His remarks come after several people were attacked by members of the public after allegedly greeting individuals who later lost their private parts and were even taken to court in Kilifi Town.
5: Kulingana na kiongozi wa mashtaka, kisa inasemekana vile wewe umetaja mwenyewe ulikuwa umembeba mlalamishi na unadai kwamba alikuguza na ukasikia kama sehemu zako nyeti zimepotea.
3: MPs are considering a bill sponsored by Kimilili Member of Parliament Didmus Barasa seeking to curb arbitrary transfers of employees, particularly in the public service. The Employment Amendment Bill will require employers to give workers reasons for a proposed transfer, explain its impact on their contracts, and outline any measures to be taken. Crucially, employers will also need an employee's consent before effecting a transfer, helping protect workers and families from sudden relocations.
6: This is going to streamline the public service. It's going to streamline the civil service. It's going even to motivate the civil service that people will work for this country with the dedication, knowing that nothing will disrupt them.
3: Civil society organizations in Mombasa have declined an invitation by Governor Abdul Somar Nasir to discuss the controversial development at the historic Treasury Square Garden, saying the dispute is now before the courts and should be addressed through the judicial process. The Coast Civil Society Network for Human Rights said it will not attend a meeting convened by the governor that had been scheduled this afternoon. The CSOs argued that any engagement outside the court process will be inappropriate while the dispute is pending before the Environment and Land Court. Lack of awareness of labor laws among domestic workers has been blamed for unprofessional practices in the sector. Kenya National Union of Domestic Workers Secretary General Moses Mwangi says many workers do not understand the laws governing their work, while agencies also be more vigilant.
7: Kuna wengine ambapo hawaelewi sheria za kazi na chini wanachiingiza hapo kama wafanyakazi wa nyumba. Tungekuwa na uwezo, tungekuwa na seminars ya union wafanyakazi na employers.
3: That's the news update on East FM.
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2: News. President William Ruto has launched the Beyond Vision 2030 National Conversation at KCC. Speaking during the launch, President William Ruto noted that Kenya has made significant progress in politics, infrastructure, electricity access and education. However, the head of state pointed out that economic growth remains an area requiring further improvement, adding that the Vision 2030 scorecard demonstrates stronger performance in some sectors while highlighting critical gaps to address beyond 2030.
3: On the political pillar, we are at 80 plus. I think we have an A. And you can see it globally. Kenya is recognized as a democratic country. I think of all the pillars, the economic pillar is where we have done not very well.
2: Members of Parliament have backed an employment amendment bill sponsored by Kimilili Member of Parliament Dismas Barasa, saying it will help to end impunitive and arbitrary transfers of workers. The legislators say the proposed law will also protect family unit by preventing sudden transfers that separate employees from their spouses and children. The bill requires employers to give a reason for transfer and obtain employees' consent before effecting the move.
4: Transfers in Kenya should be about building synergy, should be about transferring skills, helping the organization become more efficient.
5: Most employees rarely consider the family unit when they are occasioning transfers.
2: Nyeri woman representative Rahab Mukami wants the government to introduce mandatory structured and timetabled guidance and counseling programs in all public, private, primary and secondary schools. Mukami says learners are increasingly facing drug abuse, indiscipline, domestic violence, sexual abuse and other challenges affecting their mental well-being and academic performance. She is also calling for professionally trained school counselors and better child protection referral systems. One of the oldest political parties in the coast region, Kadwa Sili, has officially announced it's joining the opposition alliance in the country. The party's leader, Muzo Nzili, says they will now intensify the campaign to remove President William Ruto in power in the 2027 general elections. Muzo also called on Kenyans from the coastal region and the country at large to support the opposition camp.
6: Kadwa Sili, kama vyama vingine, tumekiamsha kwa manufaa ya Wakenya wote, tunajiunga na vile vyama vyote ambavyo vinataka kutoa hii serikali. Yani, united opposition. Na mimi Muzo Wanzili, niko katika hilo kundi.
2: And now Kenyans are expressing doubts about the ability of government agencies responsible for ensuring credible elections in the coming years. Some say the NCC has not done enough to tame hate speech and inflammatory remarks by politicians, while others feel the IBC has failed to stop politicians whose integrity is in question from vying for various elective positions. The concerns are raising questions about the public confidence in the future elections.
7: Kwanza kama issue ya walikalao waliweza kuona kulikuwa na excessive bribing.
8: Kama umepatwa na ufisadi utasimama ukuje kufanyia wananchi nini na umewalagai.
9: Sasa wanawachiliwa wanatoa mambo chafu chafu. Hatuna hata sisi kama wananchi, hatuna imani nao.
2: Kilifi County Governor Gideon Maitha Mungaro has strongly condemned reports about people losing their private parts after shaking hands with individuals who are alleged to be witch doctors in the county. In a statement to journalist, Mungaro described the reports as rumors with no evidence whatsoever. His remarks came after several people were attacked by members of the public after allegedly greeting individuals who lost their private parts later and were even taken to court in Kilifi County.
10: There's nothing like that. Hii ni uvumi na watu kutishwa tu. Na watu kutafuta sababu kama vile amekuwa kiua wazee kwa sababu ya uchawi. Hii ni ujinga. We condemn na we asking the police.
2: And that's the news update on East FM. I'm Tony Ngala.
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It's Plainview on East FM, Kenya's premier Asian mix. All right, thank you so much for your wonderful messages, Sonal. You are enjoying the songs and you have tuned in all the way from Delhi, saying that I have traveled Nilufer, but I've tuned into my favorite radio station. You know what? I appreciate your company. I've got another message here. You haven't mentioned your name. You're saying that it's good vibes with East FM, and I'm actually stuck in the traffic, so I'm loving the music. Well, that's exactly what the whole point is, you know. I think music is one thing. It's one factor that keeps us going. Wherever you are, और हावेवर मूड यू आर, यू नो, बॉलीवुड का एक बेस्ट पार्ट है, किसी तरह का भी इंसान का मूड है, गाने तो मिल ही जाते हैं मूड में फिट होने के लिए और सेट होने के लिए. तो आप भी मेरे साथ सेट हो जाओ बिल्कुल 4 बजे तक ऑन रेट्रो टू राइट नाउ विद निलुफर. आई हैव मोहित चौहान कमिंग अप नेक्स्ट. दिस सॉन्ग इज सो ब्यूटिफुल फ्रॉम लव आजकल. And I remember our very good listener Alnoor. Last year he passed away, and whenever he would tune in, he would request for this song. So this is a special dedication going out for Alnoor. Enjoy this song wherever you are, if you're tuned in. ऐसे होता हमारी frequency ऊपर तक होती तो क्या बात थी, है ना?